0: We'll get you back to the music in just a bit on Mix 106.1. Mansfield
1: Weather. From the Mid-State Media Weather Center, here is your forecast for Mansfield. Tonight, partly cloudy, low around 46. This morning, sunny, high near 68. Saturday night, mostly clear, low around 50. Sunday, mostly sunny, high near 67. Sunday night, partly cloudy, low around 52.

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0: Erotic City. It's Prince there on Retro Mix. And Prince had said that that song was inspired by Parliament Funkadelic, that he actually recorded the song right after he saw them perform in Los Angeles in 1983. Here's our number if we can do anything for you. 855-40-RETRO. That's good for requests, shout-outs, dedications, or anything else. You can also submit those online. Just jump on to RetroMixRadio.com. Coming back with music from Michael Jackson, also the Scorpions, the Cars, Madonna, and more.
1: 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We'll be right back.
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